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2: 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I Think We're Alone Now.
0: Ooh, yeah.
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0: Oh, we'd really love to play it tonight. I think we can handle that indeed. 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

0: party going on at your house tomorrow, you said. Who's there now?
1: 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I've got a little free time because I can just imagine what it's going to be like later in tomorrow.
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1: All right, I appreciate that. You have a great weekend as well.
0: Okay, we'll see you.
1: 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Bye-bye.

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Girls of the 90s there who showed us how to dance with all the moves to the girls of the 80s that show us how to rock. Hey, they're all here every Saturday night. Here's Joan Jett on the All Request Hour.

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0: Hey, man, I get it. We all love some MJ around here. When one please is plenty, please. 877-909-1989. 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

to the meaning of lyrics, isn't it? Especially with a song like this. Just take the positive vibes from it, listen to nothing what they're actually singing about. I say, Third Eye Blind brings it tonight on the All Request Hour.

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0: 92.9, Nashville's variety station. I'm Tony Lorino. Let's have some fun tonight, indeed, with a certain song. Give you a hint on that. And maybe some cash in your pocket.
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0: 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If you can correctly text in the year on the timeline, you could win that $100 in the year we are talking about tonight. Mike Tyson becomes the youngest heavyweight champion ever. Just 20 years old. Did you realize that? When he won his first heavyweight belt. Oprah becomes the must-watch in daytime TV. And we can all agree, everybody have fun tonight. Everybody Wang Chung tonight. Let's do it with Wang Chung, one of their biggest hits. What year did it happen? 1985, 1986, or 1987? Text your guest to enter and win to 877-909-1989.
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Mix 92.9. That's Montel Jordan. You know he's a preacher now? He said he can still have a little bit of fun with that song and carry out his duties there. Hey, a win all around for Montel. Cheers to you, my friend. Daughter, you got to let

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92.9. A lot of dancing in tight jeans, huh? 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Yeah, you were staring at Bruce's. I know. He's dancing in the dark.

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92.9. I'm Tony the Reno, a little appetizer here for our late night class reunion, class of 97. All you with your 90s tonight. Stick around. We'll get into that in just about 25 minutes or so. After we enjoy this one hit wonder, this is Semisonic.

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0: I'm Tony Lorino, class of 1997, all you tonight. As we get ready to root on Noah Wiley in a show that certainly feels like 1997 all over again. The pit up for all those Emmy nominations on Monday. So similar to ER. I mean, it's in a different place, there are different characters, but so many parallels, huh? Just feel like we should be back in the emergency room, back 90s style, with some of the songs we're going to hear, too. Sheryl Crow, Sugar Ray, and more to take us back to 1997. All brought to you by Eggland's Best. Better taste, better nutrition, better eggs. It continues next.
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Still waiting for NSYNC's reunion. One of these days it's going to happen. I swear, class of 1997, I know you will be there with bells on as we enjoy an hour of your songs tonight on the Late Night Class Reunion and one of their first next after Cheryl.

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0: You're in the middle of 1 hour of 1 year of hits. 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
6: 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A crash case involving semis is much different. 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
2: 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We see it every day. 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
14: I'm going to get a lot of flack for this, but I don't care. We're talking about when guys, married men, you ask them to do something. Let me check with the wife. Well, first of all, there's two problems with that.
15: I was going to say.
14: You should never say the wife.
15: Yeah.
14: It's the construct of she makes all the decisions.
15: Yeah, because now it's the honeymooners. Let me check with the wife.
14: It is
15: the old ball and chain.
14: To me, first of all, it's archaic. Second of all, it is weak. I'm sorry. Or it's, I don't know if I want to do it. Here's a good way to blame my decision.
15: Can I give you a third
14: non-toxic
15: option, please? And that option is simply that men's brains are working on so many other things. The actual day-to-day schedule, I really don't know what I'm doing until somebody tells me I'm doing it.
14: That's so cliche.
15: But it's the truth. I don't, like, so you say, what are you doing next Tuesday? I don't know.
14: That's like saying, because, I'm a man, period. These are the qualities that men have, period.
15: If you were to do an independent poll of 100 men, 90 of them would say that, yeah, I don't know what's going on, except what's going on today. I have my schedule. I know I'm working at these times. I know I have these other ancillary things. But as far as, like, the minutia of what happens on a rando Tuesday, my wife's really good at keeping track of that stuff.
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0: It's the Jim Brickman Show.
1: Well, Jim, you said, and this is a great idea, will there be snow?
2: For the Christmas tour. And then I thought, will there be snow?
1: What a great idea.
2: It's a really good idea for a Christmas song.
1: So I asked my AI friend.
2: Oh.
1: I said, write me a song with two verses and two choruses with a bridge. And it's called Will There Be Snow? And please write it in the style of Jim Brickman. Are you ready? I'll read it like a poem because I can't sing.
2: It's not a song yet.
1: Yeah, it's not a song yet. Verse one. In the quiet of the evening when the world is still and calm, I wonder if the winter winds will bring the snow along. The stars above are sparkling like diamonds in the sky, and I can't help but wonder, will there be snow tonight?
2: Oh my gosh.
1: Will there be snow to blanket the ground?
2: No, don't try. I'll do that.
1: You'll do that part. To turn this town into a winter wonderland, the chorus needs some help. Will there be snow soft and pure and white to light up the night? Will there be snow tonight? The trees are bare and waiting. Wow, that's really great imagery.
2: Okay. So the style of Jim Brickman, does that mean it's really good? Make it good.
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0: hear from you. Let us know if there's a song you want us to play or somebody you want us to interview. 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
25: I always wonder if I ever had a child, what would I name this child?
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25: And so I would not name it any of the top 20 things.
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26: Right.
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26: Okay. So like Bryce.
25: Right. BR.
26: Yeah.
25: Brandon.
26: Yeah. Yeah. Is Brandon a news anchor? I guess so. Like, I don't know. Like
25: I don't know.
26: Bryce sounds like a news anchor.
25: Well, so try these with my last name and yours.
26: Okay.
25: And see whether you would.
26: It'd be your kid or my kid.
25: In my. So for girls, we'll just do girls.
26: Okay, we'll just
25: right
26: do
25: now.
26: All right, we'll do your
25: Olivia.
26: Olivia Hazlett.
25: Not too bad.
26: Not bad. Olivia Brickman is good.
25: No.
26: No?
25: Brickman is too strong for Olivia.
26: Oh, yeah. Hazlett is more that. It's more tender.
25: Ah.
26: I have a tender last name.
25: Amelia.
26: Actually, I have a niece, Amelia. So she's Amelia Nelson.
25: That's not bad.
26: No.
25: Everything
26: Amelia Brickman.
25: No.
26: No.
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Thanks so much for starting off your morning with me. Great music and a lot of fun along the way. 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
1: Boy, I really missed an opportunity with my girls to not name them Hazel.
2: Yeah, well,
1: Hazlet.
2: Yeah, because that's one of the top baby names this
1: right,
2: year.
1: Yeah.
2: If you're looking for baby names you want to suggest to a friend or you are having a baby,
1: right,
2: we hit some of the top ones like Olivia, Amelia, Emma. But down the list, around 20 plus.
1: It starts to go downhill?
2: No.
1: Oh.
2: Gianna?
1: Gianna's nice. Isn't that, I'm trying to think, that might be a, was that a name of a one of the daughters of the New Jersey housewives?
2: I think you, no offense, but I think you have to be Italian for that.
1: Right. Well, they were.
2: Oh, yeah. Sophia.
1: Uh-huh.
2: Big one.
1: I know some Sophias.
2: Yeah. Ivy.
1: Ivy?
2: Ivy Brickman.
1: Yeah.
2: No. Willow.
1: I never had the itch to name anyone Ivy.
2: Chloe Brickman.
1: Chloe Brickman is nice.
2: Eleanor. Hello.
1: Eleanor Brickman. Took the rice in the church is the word.
2: Avery.
1: Avery is good. I like that one.
2: Elena.
1: Mm-hmm.
2: Problem with Elena is that A? Is it L? Is it, how do you spell it?
1: I'm going to say it's E-L-A.
2: No.
1: And A-L-E-A-N-A.
2: Yeah.
1: Yeah.
2: See what I mean?
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1: The top baby names for boys this year. If you're looking, you might want to consider the top. Owen.
23: Oh, that's a good one.
1: Aiden.
23: I've heard some Owens and Aidens. Those are babies that I know.
1: David's back.
23: That's good. I can't believe that Roberts have just completely fallen off the planet.
1: It's not even, if it is here, it's below Ezekiel and Santiago.
23: Well.
1: And Waylon.
23: Waylon. Like Waylon Jennings? That's great.
1: Josiah.
23: So Josiah.
1: Bible names are always.
23: They're always popular.
1: Joes.
23: Yeah.
1: See, that's the problem.
23: Yeah.
1: You have to think about the calling them down the stairs for dinner name.
23: Yeah. That's right. Can you yell it? Josiah! Told you to go to bed!
1: Ezekiel. Ez.
23: Yeah. Ezekiel, get out of my toolbox! That's not a toy! No! How many times did I tell you not to touch that gravel?
0: The Jim Brickman Show.

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1: I'm in an adventure part of my life. Touring is an adventure.
2: You could say that.
1: It is. Mm-hmm. I am going to try to commit this year on the tour. By the way, jimbrickman.com for tickets. 50 shows coming up.
2: Come join the adventure.
1: Yes. I have a plan that I'm not going to just sit in the bus in an alleyway in a place that I've never been. For example, I've never been to Waco, Texas.
2: Me either.
1: Okay. What can you do in Waco, Texas? Well, that's where the, you know, Magnolia, what are their names on the Magnolia Network? The couple.
2: Oh, yes. They were the DIY folks. We talked to them on the radio show a while back.
1: Yes. Joanna and Barnes, or no, Joanna.
2: Right, yes.
1: And Chip.
2: Chip. That's it. We got it. We could have researched this
1: Joanna
2: before we started.
1: Chip, we're coming.
2: Yeah. We're such a mess. We could have researched this before we opened the microphone.
1: Because everybody listening, you guys.
2: Yeah.
1: Chip and Joanna,
2: yeah,
1: come on.
2: The whole time they're right. Pounding the steering wheel. Yeah. Chip!
1: But that's what's good about the show.
2: Yeah.
1: Interactive.
2: That's true. That's true.
1: Audience participation.
2: Chip and Joanna, if you want tickets, give me a call.
1: Chip and Joanna Gaines.
2: That's it.
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1: 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You familiar with the song, James?
2: That's a good request.
1: I think it's a real good one. Here's a little taste if you've been living under a rock since the 80s. Yeah, that's a good one. She's so good.
2: She is. I have read that she was an opera singer first. I don't know if that's true or not, because it seems like, how could you do both? But just talented, I guess.
1: Well, and it sounds like, because I saw her live a couple of years ago, and she still sounds fantastic, and you can tell that she knows how to use and preserve her voice, because there weren't too many times where you're like, oh, she didn't hit that note. Like, she could still do it. It's amazing. And then, of course, there's the Cleveland connection, because her husband, Neil Gerardo, is from Cleveland.
2: Really?
1: Yeah. The guitar player. Yeah, all those.
2: Maybe
1: years.
2: They should come visit sometime.
1: I think you're right about that. So when we come back, you'll get a chance to get a little familiar with the chord changes and all that stuff, and then we'll get to hear Hit Me With Your Best Shot in the Brickmanizer.
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0: Thank you for being with us this weekend on the Jim Brickman Show. We always love having you around, and we always appreciate having you around. 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For Jim and myself, thank you for spending a little bit of your summer weekend with us. And we'll be right back here for another amazing edition of The Jim Brickman Show.
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0: Life and Music Mix 92.9 with John Parr. I'm Jay Phelps. 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

0: 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Football season is here. I know, it always, we say this every year, but it doesn't seem right when you're sitting around sweating, but football season is here. Tennessee Titans kicking off their season today, 12 noon at Nissan Stadium, and they're going to be taking on the New York Jets. So traffic's going to be busy around that area, just heads up.
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8: Sunday, we'll start off on a bright note. Lots of sunshine. We're talking about daytime highs in the mid-90s. Could feel as high as upper 90s, even 100 degrees. So please stay cool out there. And plenty of sunshine, really, for most of the work week. So enjoy while you can. I'm News 2 meteorologist Daphne DeLorme with Mix 92.9.
9: All right, it is sunny. A gorgeous day. 85 right now in the Music City.

0: It's 92.9 Your Life and Your Music. What a gorgeous weekend. Plenty of sunshine. Good day to be out driving around with the windows down and the air conditioning on. Don't think I don't do that, because I do. It's the best way to enjoy the great outdoors with the air conditioning. Something you might want to check out outside today, this weekend, it's the Nashville Fair. It's going on through the 20th of the month, by the way. Fairgrounds here in Nashville. Imagine that, a fair at the fairgrounds. 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
15: Nashville weather. Hot one out there. Temperatures in the mid-90s, feeling like the triple digits. Now, we are going to see mostly sunny skies today and tomorrow. And the thing about tomorrow, Monday's actually looking a little bit better. We're going to see slightly lower temperatures and humidity. We're going to have temperatures in the low 90s and only feeling like the mid-90s. And then the triple digit feels like temperatures quickly return starting on Tuesday and for the rest of the week. I'm News 2 meteorologist Alex Libby with Mix 92.9.
0: All right, it's sunny and hot, 92 right now. 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

0: Benson Boone, Mix 92.9, Nashville's variety station. I'm Jay Phelps. Hope you're enjoying the weekend. It's kind of hot, but you know, we're kind of used to that around here anymore. If you're new to Nashville, you need to know that just because we hit September, that does not mean hot weather's over. Oh no! Halloween, it may still be hot. Just so you know. Coming up next, a lot of music. Oh, here, watch this. This will be hot. It's a hot 90 minutes. Nonstop kicking off next.
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1: 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There's a big birthday in your house.
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1: Yeah, y'all know what it is. 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

0: Your life, your music, Mix 92.9 Journey, Open Arms. Happy Sunday afternoon to you. My name is Mac. I'll be hanging out with you for the next 5 hours or so. So glad to be here on such a beautiful Sunday. And we all know that it's almost, I mean, come on, it's not officially fall, but it's starting to feel that way. Well, not temperature-wise, but you know what I mean. Got the fall light out there, all the festivals. People are starting to set up pumpkins. There's those signs all around town, like the porch pumpkin people. Anyway, forget about all the pumpkins you've heard of or seen up to this point, and I'll tell you why. Because I have a pumpkin sitting right here in the studio. It's over here to my left. I would try to pick it up, but it's pretty heavy. Do you know why? Because there's $5,000 cash in it. Yes, you've got a chance to win that pumpkin. Now, you have to carve the cash out of it. That's the only caveat. All you got to do is listen every day starting tomorrow at 8:25, 11:25, 1:25, and 3:25 for your chance to enter to win the $5,000 cash. All the details are available right now at mix929.com. 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
5: weather. Hot one out there. Temperatures in the mid-90s, feeling like the triple digits. Now, we are going to see mostly sunny skies today and tomorrow. And the thing about tomorrow, Monday is actually looking a little bit better. We're going to see slightly lower temperatures and humidity. We're going to have temperatures in the low 90s and only feeling like the mid-90s. And then the triple-digit feels-like temperatures quickly return starting on Tuesday and for the rest of the week. I'm News 2 meteorologist Alex Libby with Mix 92.9.
6: Thank you, Alex. 96 degrees, sunny skies outside my windows. We get back to the tunes with Adele. 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

All right, Stephen Colbert fans, he's going to be back on the air on Late Nights. If you want to find out when and where, I will tell you coming up in just a couple minutes. 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

0: of The Wedding Singer. Yeah, which is one of the great, great Adam Sandler movies. Don't you agree? Yeah. All right, I mentioned a couple minutes ago, Stephen Colbert is coming back to Late Night, if you're a Stephen Colbert fan. And he's going to be a guest on Jimmy Kimmel this week on Tuesday evening. So if you want to see Stephen back on TV, set your alarm for Tuesday and remind yourself to watch Jimmy Kimmel Live. And speaking of setting your alarm, oh my goodness, we've got $5,000 cash to give away. You're going to need to listen all day long, every day this week, for your chance to win and listen for the keywords. 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

Con is officially back. All right. Go Celine. I have all the details coming up in just a couple of moments. 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

0: Mix 92.9, Celine Dion is back. Oh my goodness, what a fantastic story this is. Celine Dion was... Okay, so first of all these people gathered in Paris this past weekend. 30,000 people got to see Celine Dion's first performance in 4 years after her diagnosis with stiff person syndrome. And there were so many people in Paris that they couldn't get all 30,000 into the venue. So a bunch of bars and restaurants and clubs throughout Paris did Celine Dion themed nights and did Celine Dion karaoke and so forth. And it's just so great to know that Celine Dion is doing well health-wise after battling something so difficult and is back out there performing. Does that mean we'll have new music from her very soon? I don't know, but we can hope, right?
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13: It's going to be a hot Sunday. Temperatures warming into the upper 80s and low 90s, feeling like the mid 90s with mostly sunny skies and dry conditions. Monday actually looks a little bit better, a little bit lower temperatures, a little bit lower humidity. Still hot though, forecasting a high around 90. Tuesday, Wednesday, hottest days of the week, mid 90s feeling like the triple digits. I'm News 2 meteorologist Alex Libby with Mix 92.9.
14: Thank you, Alex. 96 degrees, partly cloudy skies outside my window in downtown Nashville. So we get back to the music now with Philip Phillips. 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

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So you need to reduce anxiety, depression, and stress in your life. There is something that you can do. A new study came out. It doesn't cost you anything, and you can start doing it today. I'll tell you what it is coming up in just a couple minutes.

0: So something really simple that you can do to reduce anxiety and depression and stress, according to a new study, and you won't believe how simple it is. All you have to do is rock in a rocking chair every day for 10 to 15 minutes.
1: That's it.
0: That's what they're saying. It also improves your balance, too, somehow. So, if that old rocker is sitting on the front porch and you haven't been in it for a while, get out there. A glass of wine might help, too. And if you don't have a rocking chair, it's very simple. Because I said this wouldn't cost you anything. Just go hang out in front of a Cracker Barrel.
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0: outside, but do you know what is cool? $5,000 in cash. Do you know what's even cooler? We've put it inside a pumpkin.
1: Yeah.
0: $5,000 in a pumpkin. Who doesn't want that moving into fall? I'll tell you how you can get this pumpkin coming up.

0: What is it about that song that just gets you right in the gut? Chainsmokers, Halsey, Closer, Mix 92.9. Happy Sunday to you. And $5,000. Does that get your attention? Definitely gets mine. It could be yours. Here's what's happened. We've put it inside of a pumpkin, and we sealed the pumpkin. I'm not going to tell you that's proprietary information on how we actually got a live pumpkin to reseal itself, but there's $5,000 inside there. And we've got your chance to win every single day starting tomorrow. 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All you have to do is listen every day at 8:25, 11:25, 1:25, and 3:25 for your chance to win the big prize. You can text the keywords that you get at those times of the day to 615-737-0929. All of the details that you need to win the $5,000 pumpkin are available right now at mix929.com. 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
10: A beautiful Sunday night. Get outside if you can and enjoy it. We're talking about mainly clear skies and temperatures in the lower 70s for your overnight low. Now, Monday, bring on the sunshine. Beautiful, but it's going to be hot, lower 90s. We get to Tuesday. We're actually under a heat advisory. Daytime highs in the upper 90s, feeling as hot as 109. So stay hydrated and don't leave the air conditioning. I'm News 2 meteorologist Daphne DeLorne with Mix 92.9.
3: Thank you very much, Daphne. 96 degrees holding steady in downtown Nashville, as we get back to the music now with Dan and Shay.

Speaking of parties, Shaboozy, Shaboozy, Shaboozy. I've always loved that guy's name. Anyway, he's coming to the Ascend Amphitheater September 18th. That's in like 5 days. And we've got your chance to win tickets. I'll tell you how you can get those and go check out Shaboozy. Come up about 10 minutes or so. 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

0: Something tells me Shibuzi has said that one or two times in his life, and perhaps in a different situation than Pat Benatar is referring to. Hey, happy Sunday to you. My name is Max. Speaking of Shibuzi, he's coming to the Ascent Amphitheater this week, September the 18th, and you can win a pair of tickets if you choose to participate in the $1,000 Minute any day this week. It's very simple. 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

0: Mix 92.9, your life, your music, Belinda Carlisle. Heaven is a place on earth, and it feels more like something else in Nashville right now. Like the opposite of heaven. The temperatures, man, we're going to be in the hundreds again this week. Daphne stopping by a couple minutes with the latest forecast. But I mentioned this a few moments ago. 41% of men in a recent survey said that they can't go a week without this. What do you think of it? I know what a lot of you think of it. The truth is, it's pizza. And that would be correct. And the only way to eat a pizza is the entire thing in one sitting. You know what I mean. A whole pizza. That's why pizza night is a thing. And you know what would buy a lot of pizza? $5,000. And we've got your chance to win $5,000 starting tomorrow with the $5,000 Great Pumpkin Contest. If you want to win, you can sign up online and get all the details right now at mix929.com.
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11: A beautiful Sunday night. Get outside if you can and enjoy it. We're talking about mainly clear skies and temperatures in the lower 70s for your overnight low. Now, Monday, bring on the sunshine. Beautiful, but it's going to be hot, lower 90s. We get to Tuesday, we're actually under a heat advisory. Daytime highs in the upper 90s, feeling as hot as 109. So stay hydrated and don't leave the air conditioning. I'm News 2 meteorologist Daphne DeLorme with Mix 92.9.
0: Thank you, Daphne. 96 degrees, sunny skies in downtown Nashville, where the Nashville Fair is going on all this week, and awesome music is continuing on your FM dial. Some Justin Timberlake.

your music on a beautiful Sunday afternoon. My name is Matt. Glad to be hanging with you today. And I'm playing you some music that you know you love for a chill Sunday evening. That includes John Way. This is Missing You. Mix 92.9.

0: The GOAT, Billy Joel on Mix 92.9, and a happy Sunday to you. We've been talking about this for the last couple days because tomorrow is a big, big day here at Mix. We're kicking off the Great Pumpkin Contest. 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

0: could be yours in the form of an American Express gift card from The Traitors, New Blood. 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
12: A beautiful Sunday night. Get outside if you can and enjoy it. We're talking about mainly clear skies and temperatures in the lower 70s for your overnight low. Now, Monday, bring on the sunshine. Beautiful, but it's going to be hot, lower 90s. We get to Tuesday, we're actually under a heat advisory. Daytime highs in the upper 90s, feeling as hot as 109. So stay hydrated and don't leave the air conditioning. I'm News 2 meteorologist Daphne DeLorne with Mix 92.9.
0: Thank you, Daphne. Still 96 degrees in downtown Nashville as we get back to the music with Taylor Swift. 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

One of the great things about being a dad and being a guy on the radio is seeing what music that sticks with my two daughters. I have a 7-year-old and a 3-year-old. They both love this song, but the 3-year-old, Charlie, especially loves this song. I don't know if it's good or bad, but Charlie and Vienna, this song's for you tonight. Little Meghan Trainor now on Mix 92.9.

0: Mix 92.9, your life, your music with Lord. My name is Mac. Hanging with you about another 30 minutes or so. And I have a list of laws here. Let's see if you've broken any of these. These are official laws that are on the books as of today throughout the United States, okay? Number one, in Massachusetts, you can't snore with the windows open. You know, so it's hot night. Man, you got to keep those windows closed. They could arrest you for that. In Kansas, you can't stack plates more than 8 high. I don't... I know that's silly, but, like, what is the... Where did that come from to begin with? California requires housewives to boil their dust rags, or they risk jail time. A lot of Californians moving here to Middle Tennessee... Don't have to boil your dust rags here, okay? Okay, so I have two here for Pittsburgh, Pennsylvania, which are really strange. In Pittsburgh, Pennsylvania, it's a crime to sweep dirt under your rug in your house. So I used to live in Pittsburgh, and I have to admit, I would probably be going to jail if they were actually still... Yeah. And you also may not sleep in or on top of a refrigerator in Pittsburgh. Hard to do that there because it's always full of beer. And in North Dakota, you can't sleep with your shoes on.
1: So,
0: some strange laws. Would you be arrested for any of those?
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0: Man, I remember that song. I don't know. Here, let's. Do you want to see? Is that on?
1: Yes.
0: Oh, hey, is it on now?
1: Here it's, I am.
0: I got the right one.
1: Yeah.
0: Okay, it's Diana. She's on the way in next.
1: I'm here.
0: And she is here.
1: Yes.
0: Which is great. And we were just talking off air. So Barb has these $250 American Express gift cards to give away all week from the Traders New Blood.
1: Oh, I love the Traders.
0: And so I've never seen it, but you were telling me off air how great it is.
1: Yes.
0: And as a guy who doesn't watch a lot of TV, I've had a couple people now recommend this show to me. So real quick, like, what's the idea behind it?
1: Well, the idea is you have a group of people there and they pick, you know, like three or four of them, whatever the number is, to be traders. And so the faithful, who are the people who are not traders, are there to pick, you know, they're supposed to figure out who the traders are and eliminate them from the game. Well, in the meantime, the traders all meet and they figure out somebody to murder. So they'll send them a little note and they'll be like,
0: this isn't an actual murder.
1: No, not an actual murder. No, they just send them a note and it says, by order of the traders, you have been murdered. And so they have to leave the show.
0: Okay.
1: And then they also banish people. So it's kind of like Survivor too.
0: Okay. So, and you were saying this was like something that was big in the UK and now it's here in America.
1: Yeah, I'm not sure which order it was in, but they have them for Canada. They've got them for Australia, New Zealand, the UK, and the US, which is my favorite.
0: Okay. Well, that's cool. Well, thank you for the tip. And apparently it's a show that everybody loves, and it's the premiere is this Thursday, 7 o'clock, NBC. Mm-hmm. And Barb, all this week, if you're a big Traders fan, is doing Traders Trivia at 12:25.
1: Sweet.
0: When she would normally be doing lunchtime trivia, that's Traders themed.
1: Yes.
0: And if you win, you get $250 gift card from American Express.
1: Pretty nice.
0: Pretty nice. Mm-hmm. Pretty nice. So, well, thank you for sitting in and explaining that all to me, Diana.
1: Time.
0: She is on the way next with a stack of music you wouldn't believe. Keep it here.
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5: Nashville weather. A beautiful Sunday night. Get outside if you can and enjoy it. We're talking about mainly clear skies and temperatures in the lower 70s for your overnight low. Now, Monday, bring on the sunshine. Beautiful, but it's going to be hot, lower 90s. We get to Tuesday, we're actually under a heat advisory. Daytime highs in the upper 90s, feeling as hot as 109. So stay hydrated and don't leave the air conditioning. I'm News 2 meteorologist Daphne DeLorn with Mix 92.9.
6: 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It's 94 degrees outside right now. All right. A heat advisory, partly cloudy skies, and 703 here at the Mix Studios.
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